I know you don't smoke weed. I know this. But I'm gonna get you high today. 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

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The demon's eyes and demon Satan. I was bait but what would bait her? 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I had my face, no way to face her. This was lost, this was my name. This was my truth, this was no game. This was not hope, this was not sane. And from these broken places made, that was lost and this was later. I wanted less but nothing greater. I could

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That was lost and this was later, I wanted less but nothing greater. I couldn't leave, I couldn't stay, sir.

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Come on in here. Got some hot chocolate in the stove waiting for you. But listen, first things first, let me hang up that coat. Yeah, how's your day today? Did you miss me? Oh, you did. Yeah, I missed you too. I missed you so much, I followed you today. That's right. Now close your mouth, because you cold busted. That's right, now sit down here.

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I don't think so. It's much too dangerous. It's much too strange. Here in a world that won't give Oprah no

Girl, but you won't dance with me at all. Dance with me at all. See the stars from the Sahara, but darling, you won't dance with me at all. Dance with me at all.